You are listening to Nova for the weekend. Fresh hits and throwbacks are on. My name's Aaron Rich. In the news everywhere at the moment, unfortunately not for the new album, Ariana Grande. We do love you, Ari. Hate That I Made You Love Me is her fresh hit. That is coming up for you inside the next 10 minutes. And I've got the artist, Ella Langley, who knocked Taylor Swift off the top spot.

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0: Nova 919. This week, Jodie and Hazy are hooking you up. No cues, no panic buying, no being your mates. Just listen every weekday morning to win Robbie Williams tickets. Nova.
1: G'day, Keith Conlon here. I've been working with Fusion Clinical Research now for the past couple of years. In that time, I've watched Fusion grow to become an important, in fact, vital contributor to health research in South Australia. But it isn't only in our state that Fusion's research provides lasting benefits to community health. Their results are recognised and accepted beyond our shores. Fusion. Trusted research. Proven results.
2: Our last lottery sold out 4 weeks early. And right now, tickets for the Hospital Research Foundation Home Lottery are over 60% sold. 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

0: 27 past 8, Jodie and Hayes here on Adelaide's Nova 919. Gosh, it's creeping up, Jodes. The Royal Adelaide Show is just around the corner.
1: What's that little honking horn?
0: Yeah, I brought it in just for the occasion. Keep it under my bed. We've got the most free Royal Adelaide Show tickets in town. Mm-hmm. And I will say this, there's nothing like the Royal Adelaide Show. It's presented by Drake's, our good friends. If you miss it, you'll be left with a serious case of Showmo.
1: Showmo.
0: That's good.
1: Yes.
0: Get your tickets at show.com.au and also, of course, Drake's at supermarkets. Athena from Para Hills, congratulations, you've won some tickets.
2: Oh, my God. Thank you so much, guys.
1: You're so welcome, Athena. Who are you taking along?
2: I'm taking my husband and my son.
1: Oh, how old's your son?
2: He's 7 years old. He's going to be so excited. I've just dropped him off to school, so.
1: Oh, Athena, has he been before?
2: Yes, he has.
1: Okay, but probably, you probably remember 5, 6, wouldn't you?
0: Yeah, absolutely. Yeah. There's some core memories right there, Athena.
2: Yes, oh my God, that means so much. Thank you so much, guys. I've never won tickets for the show, so I'm very happy.
0: Oh, you're so very welcome.
1: More money to spend inside, Athena.
2: Yes, definitely. Thank you.
1: Very nice.
0: Very
1: well
0: good.
1: Congratulations.
0: All right. Keep it locked in Nova 919. We have so many more Royal Adelaide Show tickets to give to you. And maybe tomorrow as well, we need to talk about what we're building up to, Jodes, in terms of the ultimate show experience.
1: Whoa.
0: Mm-hmm.
1: Okay.
0: Before that, though, can we talk about a bit of a passion piece of mine?
1: Sure.
0: Yeah, that's right. It is a passion piece. An urgent internal review of Yatala Labor Prison has been launched after an inmate breached security yesterday morning. So it was around 9:30. A prisoner allegedly scaled an internal gate after anti-climb cat rollers installed at the top of the fence failed to rotate.
1: Whoa.
0: So basically the ones that are supposed to catch you, they were off duty or something. They were malfunctioning.
1: I didn't realise that's what they had. That if you try to climb the gate, it's like a cat roller, so it just kind of rolls down.
0: Yeah, it was caught on, so we got over. We tried to get over.
1: So I wonder if he disabled them himself.
0: Despite the prison initiating lockdown, the inmate attempted to climb a second perimeter fence, continuing escape plan after receiving an electric shock from the energised barrier.
1: Oh, dear.
0: Just really going for it. Mm-hmm. He was restrained and evaluated by medical staff. So this is the fourth known escape attempt in the last year in the prison system in South Australia.
1: How does this happen?
0: I don't know.
1: And four times in the last year.
0: Yeah, it was caught on, so we got over. We tried to get over.
1: So I wonder if he disabled them himself.
0: Despite the prison initiating lockdown, the inmate attempted to climb a second perimeter fence, continuing escape plan after receiving an electric shock from the energised barrier.
1: Oh, dear.
0: Just really going for it. Mm-hmm. He was restrained and evaluated by medical staff. So this is the fourth known escape attempt.

0: 919.
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5: 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I will say this, if you don't know what you want to do early, that is completely fine and normal.